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1: Serenade girls with my acoustic guitars, you know what I'm saying? Yo,
0: fellas having problems with the chicks. I want you right now to turn the lights down low.

0: Halo, bro, halo.
1: Kucingnya rosso.
2: Can I eat the same?
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